Radio One. Disco Story. Disco Story. Put your Story. Disco Story. Put your hands in the air. Radio One. 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
2: Party in the park, party in the bush, party under the bridge, party at the restaurant, party at the club, party in the day, party in my house, party on the way to the party at the

beach, party under the bridge, party at the restaurant, party at the club, party in the day, party in my house, party on the way to the party at the park, party in the bush, party under the bridge, 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day, party in my house, party on the way to the

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1: 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This is a game. Whatever I play to you, you play back to me.